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99.5 Seattle's home for dance. Happy Monday. We are here together. And you know what? In terms of Mondays, you got to love a sunny Monday. Harmony Soleil hanging out with you. Got some new

0: Seattle's home for dance. One of those tracks that, I don't know, makes me cry a little bit every time I hear it because it's just perfect. Calvin Harris with I'm Not Alone. Getting back to the music with James Hype in less than a minute. And I got details about how you can win your way into our James Hype listening party coming up in less than 3 minutes. Hang on.
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the newest from James Hype on C89.5. He's coming to Seattle this Saturday. Before he takes the stage at Level 1, we are going to be hanging out with him in the sound suite at W Seattle. But here's the thing. The only way you are going to meet and greet with James Hype is if you win your way in through us here on C89.5. Your next chance to win tickets to our James Hype listening party is happening tomorrow morning at 11 a.m.

music from Tiësto on C89.5 with Beautiful Places. And speaking of beautiful places, we just announced that Tiësto, along with many, many, many other DJs, are going to be taking over Denver for the Global Dance Festival in September. Yeah, that will be pretty epic. It's C89.5. Getting to some Kylie Minogue.

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0: 5. All right, so weather this week definitely peaking today and also tomorrow could get as warm as 80 degrees here in the Puget Sound on your Tuesday, a low of 53. But by Wednesday, there is a chance of rain throughout the day, a high of 60. Thursday, not looking too bad either. But Friday, some showers possible as well. But overall, not looking too bad for May here in the Puget Sound. All right, back to the music with DeadMau5 in less than a minute.
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Deadmau5 and Steve Appleton with Science on C89.5. Got that new one from Danny L. Harl and Dua Lipa coming up in about 6 minutes. And I've also got a great request for the new Dom Dolla remix of an absolute classic. That's all coming up. It's C89.5.

say that I'm obsessed with Dom Dalla, but I'm getting very close to being obsessed with Dom Dalla. Just his whole sound, also his stuff on social media are all just really great, and he's adorable as well. That was his flip of the Pure Tone classic Addicted to Bass. I'm getting into some new music right now from Danny L. Harl and Dua Lipa, as promised.

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3: 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Starting you up with some new music. This is Bruno Mars. I Just Might. 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

0: 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That's going to do it for me for the first hour. Make sure you follow me on Instagram at DJ Creativity. Let me know what you want to hear for next week. But coming up next, I got my man, frequent guest DJ, DJ Area 4 from Phoenix, Arizona, in the mix right after this.
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show it off. Got a new body, girl, show it off. It's a Brazilian, I know it's all. Toned up and she got a six pack. Look like she used to play volleyball. American Express, you can have it all. Call to the safe, you can have it all. Your main page, what's your finsta? I wanna know the real you. You started dancing to pay your tuition, girl. I wanna know what you've been through. You want a boutique or you wanna sell hell? Just let me know what you win.

0: platinum. 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She gon' try and put some extras on to take you out of your zone. 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
1: Yeah.
0: Jealousy.
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0: And I know what I said about being involved, but just like that R&B group from the 90s, girl, one call, I'll get you involved. One call, you in runway shows. One call, I'll sit in front row. One wrong call from your ex, saying done, to get him sent home. One call, and my

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I don't care what they say, cause I'm really paid, I'm untouchable. 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

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I'm Gabriel Zuss, and we're going to spend this entire show with new music exclusively. Yes, Test Spin, all about new music discovery, the latest and greatest new dance music. And coming up tonight, it's a lot of great stuff from amazing artists that you know and love, like Above and Beyond, Laidback Luke, Cascade with Leighton Giordani and Natalie Jane, Kilimanjaro, San Holo with Big Gigantic, Felix Yin, O'Flynn, and a lot more on deck on Test Spin tonight. So hopefully you can stick around for as long as possible so you know what's going on in the world of dance music. This is brand new music from Timmy Trumpet and Frank Walker featuring John Martin. That's an all-star lineup right there. It's called All My Life.

Prospa and Murda Beats, that's Baby on C89.5 Test Spin. I'm Gabriel, and I'm so hyped about my hot new pick of the week. Some may accuse me picking something obvious, being too obvious, but you know what? When a jam is a jam, it's a jam. You know, the old saying, right? My hot new pick of the week is coming up soon, so maybe it's not too obvious and you can't predict it, but you don't gotta wait long to find out for sure. It's coming up in 6 minutes on Test Spin. 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
1: 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I mentioned earlier, it's maybe kind of obvious, but this is such a jam, and it's been being teased for what feels like forever. It's finally out. I'm talking about the new Calvin Harris and Jazzy tune. From the moment I heard the first snippet, I knew, ooh, I'm gonna love this song. But the full thing, it's definitely worth the wait. I'm so obsessed, and I'm being big and bold here. I'm gonna say this is his greatest song and kind of a spiritual sequel to One Kiss. I know, that's a big statement to make, but this is such a smooth, great summer vibe. I cannot wait to listen over and over and over and over again, just like I did with One Kiss. Calvin Harris and Jazzy, Satisfy. It's my hot new pick of the week.

Felix Yen, Ro-Ro, Hover, and Tech Noir, Believe In on C89.5 Test Spin. I mentioned at the top of the show, it's a huge lineup of amazing artists on Test Spin tonight. Everybody decided to release new music, and that makes us busy over here at Test Spin, but we're happy to be busy. Coming up, still, new music from Laidback Luke, Above and Beyond with Justine Suissa, Omnia, Cascade with Leighton Giordani, Kilimanjaro, and a lot more to look forward to on Test Spin tonight, including this is brand new music from San Holo featuring Big Gigantic and Evelyn. Beautiful.

Cascade, always with quality music, especially when he's teaming up with somebody like Leighton Giordani, who is also amazing, featuring Natalie Jane. Meet again on C89.5 Test Spin. It's an hour of new music, and hopefully you've discovered some new jams, some anthems you want to return to tonight. If you have, make sure you let me know what they are. What have you liked most out of Test Spin this week? You can hit me up on Instagram. I'm Gabe_Minds. Of course, I'm excited for new music from Above and Beyond with somebody they've collaborated with a few times, an iconic voice, Justine Suiza. That one is coming up in 6 minutes on Test Spin. This is Maddie Ralph. Joke's on you.

0: and Beyond and Justine Suiza, When I Look in Your Eyes. Some classic Above and Beyond trance anthem vibes. I love that. Always excited for brand new music from the Above and Beyond guys. It's always good quality. It's been a good quality edition of Test Spin, if I do say so myself. We'll wrap things up soon, but I definitely want to say thank you for joining me tonight and hopefully discovering a bunch of great new tracks that you want to hear again and again. If so, let me know what they are. Hit me up on Instagram. I'll pass that info along to everyone else here at C89.5, so maybe they'll start playing some of these songs as well. I'm Gabe_Minds on Instagram, so we can chat there. This is brand new music from Magisto and Laidback Luke. It's called Don't Look Back.
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Hey, this is Jess, and you're listening to Unleash the Beat, a weekly mix of my new tracks, remixes, and mashups, and the best of EDM's upcoming releases. It's time to turn the volume all the way up and get ready to dance because I'm about to unleash the beat with episode number 705. And I know you know what to do, my UTB crew. We're gonna bring it

Well, I have got a huge show lined up for you this week, featuring some massive new cuts from Dom Dollar, Joris Broen, Fisher, D.O.D., and Paul Oakenfold. But right now, let's get this party started with a little help from Estiva.

You are raging right now to the banging Darude remix of my song Just Believe with the one and only Tidy on Black Hole. Ahead of that was Dom Dala and Tiga with Don't Worry Baby on 360 Recordings. And opening up the show for us this week was Estiva dropping Mystica on Colorize.

I like my music loud. My pockets deep, deep. I go all night long, long, long, long, long, like a machine.

You are listening right now to my song, Everybody Wants to Rule the World, with the amazing Spada on Black Hole. Just in front of that was Joris Voorn and Roddy Lima and Taylor Renee's Machine on Spectrum. And preceding that was Frank Spector with Voulez-Vous on Armand.

You are getting down right now to Airbase, who want you to disappear on Black Hole Recordings. And just in front of that was the Marcus Santoro remix of my song Calling for Love with the one and only Marcus Schultz on Black Hole. Just in front of that, you heard DOD and Haley May looking for a little closure on Armada. And preceding that was Fisher and Tones and I seeking your favor on Catch and Release Good Company.

This is Paul Oakenfold, Jackson, and Ram stirring it up with Ramsterdam on Perfecto. And just before that was the brand new Sonnen remix of my brand new song, Take Me Away, from my upcoming album, Dreamer, which is coming out later this year. But the Sonnen remix of Take Me Away drops this Friday, May 8th, on Magic Music. Preceding that was Andrew Bayer and Mark Reeves, Love Within, on Drum Code. And playing us out tonight is Jaro and Pitch with Artento Divini, presenting Bad Boys with the Blind Eye on Revealed Recordings.

0: Hey, my beautiful friends. I want to thank you so much for staying with me for this hour of Unleash the Beat and for all your love for my new single, Take Me Away, which is out now, and also the Sonan remix, which you heard here. It's dropping this Friday, May 8th. So check it out. He really did an incredible job with this song. So I hope you love it. And also mark it down because May 23rd, we have a C-Systems remix of a beautiful song I did with Daniel Wanroy called We'll Be Together. It's really anthemic, and I know you're going to love it. So make sure you check out the pre-saves. I'll be putting them up soon. I hope I'm all going to see you May 23rd in Lake George for Fet ADK. I'll be there with so many great artists. It's from the 22nd to 24th, but I'll be playing on the 23rd, and I want to see you there. All the information is on my socials, official JES. And if you're going, let me know because I want my hug. And my friends in Europe, I'll be at Luminosity June 28th. It's my first time at Luminosity, and I'm so excited to be there. So make sure to let me know if you're going. Wishing you all a beautiful rest of your week and weekend. Be strong, stay positive, and keep helping each other. Follow your heart, and most importantly, take care of yourself, as well as keep dancing. Sending you the hugest kiss. Mwah. This is Jess signing off.
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1: 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Void where prohibited by law. Prizes, along with time and means of selecting a winner, are announced on air during the contest. 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The decision of KNHC is final. 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

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Our brand new champion, San Francisco based DJ producer Jackie Hollander. Her song, High on You. Gonna take on some drum and bass from Andromedic, Arcando, and Rafaela. Song called Hold Me in Heaven. New Music Showdown tomorrow morning, 7:10 and 9:10 plus. 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

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Our brand new champion, San Francisco based DJ producer Jackie Hollander. 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Gonna take on some drum and bass from Andromedic, Argando, and Rafaela. Song called Hold Me in Heaven. 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

6:09, Drew Bailey checking in on your commute on this Tuesday morning right now. Got a whole lot going on. We do have an issue, 405 southbound counter commute. This is down in Renton, right at the Maple Valley Highway, SR-169. We have an incident. It's blocking the two right lanes, so it's a big deal if you're going in that direction, but so far not a lot of volume there. Going the opposite way right now, on your way into Bellevue from Renton, up 405, 16 minutes right now. Not bad. Not a bad commute so far as you start your way up from Federal Way into Seattle. 41 minutes for that commute. Out of the northern right now, if you are leaving Everett, going to either Bellevue or Seattle, we are looking at a commute time of, well, we're getting around 50 minutes right now already. Southbound, and that's from Everett, either Bellevue or Seattle to Seattle right now. About 30 minutes right now for that commute to Seattle. We're starting to see the early back up there in the Northgate area, and just 22 minutes right now to get yourself to Bellevue from Linwood. As we get right back to the music, we are CD95 Mornings.

619. Drew Bailey checking in on your commute on this Tuesday. Gorgeous already. Going to be a warm one. High, they're saying now around 79. Could be a record-breaking day, temperature-wise. So far, we're looking pretty good on the roads right now. There's just that issues. Counted commute southbound 405 right there at the Maple Valley Highway. It's blocking a couple lanes there. If you're going that direction, watch out for that. Other than that, decent. If you're going the other way, 405 northbound on your way into Bellevue to Renton, 20 minutes for that commute. Federal Way to Seattle, still holding around 43. No red on the map. Looks like we might have something going on right as you approach 288th Street, but really nothing. Just some heavy volumes. No brake lights as of yet. Coming down for the north end right now. We're looking pretty good as you leave Everett, as you work your way towards Linwood now, from Linwood into Seattle. About 35 minutes right now. Not too bad there at the first merge in Northgate, and just 25 to get you to Bellevue from Linwood. As we get right back to the music, we are C95 Morning.

Sales over that. CD95 Trip Bailey on this Tuesday. Man, it's going to be warm today. High of around 79. We could break a record. The record is 82, going way, way, way back to the year 2023. Will we break a record? We'll just forecast it 3 degrees under. It's going to be nice and warm. Don't worry, rain coming tomorrow, and then high on Saturday, 55.

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Thursday morning. Of course, it's going to be a warm one. And right now, it's just gorgeous, gorgeous, beautiful sunshine. If you're up early, and if you're hearing my voice, you're up early. Travel time for now looking okay. If you're heading northbound right now on I-5 into downtown Seattle, we have jumped up to about 50 minutes right now. Nothing unusual there. Just seeing building volumes for a large portion of your commute. Northbound 405 on your way into Bellevue, 24 minutes right now. Starting to see some red there in the S-curves. Nothing unusual. And then coming down from the north right now, decently open here from Everton to Linwood. From Linwood into Seattle, we're up to 40 minutes right now as you've got brake lights from the from Lake City Way to 145th and then southbound 405. Early brake lights, just heavy volume all the way from the interchange to Woodinville. And then freeway speeds all the way to Bellevue from that as we get right back.

Dittles over at Anzan 5, Drew Bailey, hanging out on a Tuesday, May 12th. Happy birthday, Homer Simpson. On this date, according to, I think it was season 4, episode called Duffless, they showed his driver's license, and it was May 12th, 1956. That means Homer Simpson is 70 years old today. So there you go. He's now Grandpa Simpson, officially. Also going to be a really warm one, right? High around 79 today. Speaking of 70s, also we're getting ready for the New Music Showdown. That's on the way at 7:10. Our brand new champion yesterday going to take on a monster drum and bass track. All that on the way and more from CD95 Mornings.

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4: 6:51, Drew Bailey checking in on your commute on this Tuesday morning in the sunshine. So we're looking pretty good out there for our Tuesday. Of course, Tuesdays are usually heavier. Really, sometimes the busiest day of the week. So far, so good. Northbound I-5 right now. Federal Way in Seattle, we're at 53 minutes. Renton and Bellevue, we're still under 30. We are seeing some red there through the S-curves. Coming down from Everett right now. We're getting busy. In fact, we're seeing some volume as you approach. Actually, really starting from the Boeing Freeway down to about Martha Lake. We're starting to see heavy volumes. Maybe something going on right there past the Boeing Freeway. Right now, from Everett into Bellevue, we're over an hour. It's an hour and 11 minutes right now to Seattle. Things are getting busy from Linwood on right now. 45 minutes gets you to Seattle from Linwood. As that backup, the Revive I-5 backup now extends from the U District to 145th Street. And then southbound 405 right now. About 40 minutes right now. We're trying to get really heavy there right there in the Canyon Park area as we get right back to the music. We are C89.5 Mornings.

0: That's NFR, Drew Bailey on a Tuesday. Oh, it's going to be busy in here. I'm not alone. I got a couple people. First, let's say hello to Mia Maya.
1: Hi, good morning. Happy Tuesday.
0: And welcome in, Mia, one more time. Training with us, and
1: yes,
0: then you're gonna be free solo.
1: So, I don't know if I'm ready.
0: Sort of solo. You got Bloom and you got SSPA on Friday, but
1: yeah,
0: you're covering things. So.
1: Yeah, I'm running the board, trying to make sure we don't make any mistakes or things.
0: That's fine.
1: You know,
0: no, it's fine. It's all about making the mistakes and learning from them.
1: Okay, true.
0: It really is the best way I learn.
1: Yeah, it is. Feet to the fire, all of a sudden in charge.
0: I don't learn anything from getting it right. I just don't. So, welcome in. We're going to have Beck here very shortly. Got a lot of stuff going on this morning, of course. Impossible Trivia. I have a few questions I want to run by you and see which one you like the best.
1: Okay, cool. Okay?
0: So we'll dive into that. We got a lot of stuff to talk about. It's Homer's birthday.
1: Happy birthday, Homer. Homer Simpson, right?
0: He's 70 years old.
1: Wow, big year.
0: It's a big year.
1: Big year for him.
0: So there's that. Also, it's going to be a hot day.
1: Okay.
0: The record is 82 degrees.
1: Oh, hot.
0: I know. And that was set way, way back in the year 2023. So
1: so far ago. Oh, God.
0: High of 79 today. And of course, rain is coming.
1: Yeah, excited for the rain.
0: And then it's not even going to break 60 by Saturday. Yeah. So it's going to cool.
1: I don't know. I've been saying this for like months now because of how winter shaped out. I really think it's just going to be a hotter summer than we all think. I'm worried about wildfire season, but that's just me on my weather worries.
0: Way to bring it down.
1: Sorry.
0: Way to bring
1: I'm
0: us
1: sorry.
0: Down. All right. No. I have the same worries. I'm like, all right. My thing is like, do I need a second air conditioner? That's
1: right,
0: my worry. Right.
1: So there you go. Or when to install it. Because I don't know if you're like us. We have to put in the window unit. We have to bring it out from like storage, put it in the window, make shift.
0: Right.
1: Make it appropriate. Do all the fun things.
0: Set it up.
1: Yeah, it's there.
0: That's a good question for the audience. 206-252-8989. When to install the AC? I say do it before it's too late.
1: Right.
0: Is my
1: well,
0: opinion.
1: Well, always. But when is too late, I guess, is the question, right? So 206-252-8989.
0: All right, on the way, we're about 9 minutes away from the New Music Showdown. Our brand new champion from yesterday going to take on some drum and bass.
1: Yes, I'm here for it.
0: Get ready. 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

0: 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Traffic med, please.
1: Yeah, thank you.
0: No problem. See here. So far, we're looking okay. We're starting to get busy, especially if you're coming out of the north end right now. If you're leaving Everett, we're starting to see some slow parts as you approach the interchange here in Linwood. In fact, right there at the Boeing Freeway, there is an incident. It's causing a little bit of backup, so you're going to have a hesitation there. And then when you get to the interchange here in Linwood, you're going to see lots of red on the map as you approach. You're going to see lots of brake lights, really, as you approach 522 there from the interchange through Alderwood and Canyon Park. We're up to about 42 minutes right now for your commute on the Bellevue from Linwood to Seattle. You're up to 53 minutes right now. We're starting to see a heavy backup really emerge here from pretty much the Ship Canal Bridge to 145th right now. We'll be ready for that. It looks a little thinner, I guess, beyond Lake City Way, but still we're seeing things get heavy early. Northbound I-5 right now, 45 minutes on your way into Seattle. If you're leaving Federal Way and Renton and Bellevue, you're at 30 minutes right now as we get right back to the music. Coming up, we're going to say hello to Beck, along with me and Maya, right? We're not alone here.
1: We are not alone.
0: Three mics! And, of course, we are getting ready for the new music showdown. That's on the way also in minutes from C89.5 Mornings.

0: Sales over to SKNF 5, Drew Bailey, me and Maya on this Tuesday. Going to be a hot one, high of 79. Are we ready to say hello to Beck?
1: I think we are.
0: All right, good morning, Beck.
2: Good morning.
0: How are you?
2: I'm doing good.
0: Yeah?
2: Doing not bad, yeah.
0: Are you ready for the big hot day?
2: For the, 80 degrees while it's cloudy, it's going to be pretty rough.
0: You're wearing a beanie.
2: That's right.
0: Are you my son? Still wearing a beanie in the hot weather?
2: I like it.
0: You do?
1: Sometimes, you know, instead of a bad hair day or whatever, or hat, we used to wear like ball caps. They wear beanies.
0: Yes. I was never a hat guy until I got older.
2: Yeah.
0: But beanies.
2: My coworkers always say, I wear my beanie when I work, and they're always like, you're gonna bald, and you're gonna look at me. I used to wear this. And look at me. Like,
0: no, you're just bald.
2: I am just bald.
0: All right. Coming up this hour, of course, we're going to dive into today's impossible trivia question. And also, we got to talk about Rez later.
1: Yes, we have to talk about Rez.
0: You know, really a same old story of an overworked artist that's finally just went a little too long before they took a break. So we'll dive in about Rez. We'll talk about that coming up later. A new fairy. Going to out of Everett. It's only going to be around for a couple months.
1: Is that because of the World Cup stuff?
0: I think just because it's seasonal.
1: Okay, fair.
0: We'll dive into that as well. So all that on the way. Are you ready for the new music showdown?
1: Oh, yeah.
0: That's going down right after this.
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0: All right, our brand new champion from yesterday, Jackie Hollander. She is a San Francisco-based DJ producer. Beat out the Canadians yesterday.
1: Yes, go Jackie!
0: Glorious fashion. Her song is called "Hold On You." 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

0: New Music Showdown, one-time champion from Jackie Hollander, High on You, right here on C89.5 Mornings. All right, today's challenger, a little bit of drum and bass. And I'm excited about this one. I can't really say I'm excited. I have to be neutral.
1: We have to be neutral.
0: But a lot of the drum and bass that has come out, and nothing against Sub Focus. I love them, but in Dimension.
1: And Rudimental.
0: It's been sounding very kind of similar, right? Mm-hmm. And you can say that about house music, right? So there's that. This sounds a little different, and it is coming from a couple Dutch DJ producers, Andromedic and Arcondo, and then equal credit, it's not a feature. She's a singer-songwriter and a producer herself. Her name is Raffaella. She's not a feature. She's part of this record as well. She is from Britain, and she's amassed like over 50 million streams for her vocal work and production. So here we go. One more time. Andromedic, Arcondo, and Raffaella. The song is called Hold Me in Heaven, New Music Showdown Challenger.

0: There you go. Brand new music there from Andromedic, Arcondo, and Raphael. A song called Hold Me in Heaven. News Showdown Challenger right here on C89.5 Mornings. All right, there you go. Those are two songs in the showdown on this Tuesday. Now it's time to vote. You vote by calling or texting myself, Mia Maya, and Beck. And
1: all three of us.
0: Let us all know which of the two you like the best. Song one, our champ from yesterday, Jackie Hollander. Song called High on You, or your challenger, drum and bass courtesy of Andromedic, Arcondo, and Raphaella, Hold Me in Heaven. 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All phone calls are being recorded for possible broadcast. Hit us up on the phone or just text. Song one, champ, Jackie Hollander, High on You, or your challenger, Andromedic, Arcondo, and Raphaella, Hold Me in Heaven. It's time to get your vote on for the new music showdown.
1: But you have to say the number, which is 206-252-8989.
0: They know the number.
1: There you go.

0: 7:23, Drew Bailey checking in on your commute on this sunny Tuesday. So far, we're looking okay out there. Nothing major to report. We are seeing a little something. If you're heading out of the north right now, if you're coming down from Everett, we're seeing, I'm not sure what it is, but it's right there at the Boeing Freeway. It's just causing a slight delay. So just a quick hiccup, not a big deal. And then for the most part, you're wide open until you hit that interchange. Now, the interchange to Bellevue right now, we got really busy. In fact, we jumped up to 51 minutes right now. We're seeing lots of red on the map all the way from Woodinville to the interchange there. And then there, you got mostly freeway speed. You just got to get through. You just got to get past 522 there. Southbound to Seattle right now, we're just an hour almost, right? That backup, that's from Linwood, by the way, to Seattle. That backup is from the Ship Canal Bridge to 145th, and it's getting heavy there as well. Those coming out of the Southland right now, 52 minutes right now for your commute to Seattle from Federal Way, and then Renton to Bellevue. You have a commute time of 35 minutes. You have a read?
1: I would love to do a read.
0: Go for it.
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0: Seattle's over there. It's 8-5, Troop Haley, Mia, Maya, and Beck. And, of course, the news is showdown in the showdown today. Our champ from yesterday, she hails from San Francisco. Her name is Jackie Hollander. She had a big hit called Addicted. She's back with a song called High on You. Versus drum and bass, courtesy of Andrew Green. Down just a little bit. It's so loud. I love it loud. Andromedic. It kills me to make you turn it down. Andromedic, Arcondo, and Raphael, a song called Hold Me in Heaven. And, of course, your text right now at 206-252-8989, all the way down. Who's going to start?
1: You know what? You will.
0: I will. Let me...
2: I got it.
0: All right, you start. I don't have it pulled up.
2: I got area code 425. Oh, my God. He threw two heavy hitters. We like the champ, but as D&B junkies, we have to go with the challenger. Hard choices today.
0: Beck.
1: Pete is saying, good morning, Drew, Mia, Mai, and Beck. I'm voting for the champ.
0: Mia, go, please. Still
2: Jen,
0: on my phone.
2: Jen says, nah, that D&B track had too many trance elements and not the trance I enjoy. Gotta go champ.
1: Crimson and Gig Harbor is saying, yep, I'm voting for high on you for sure. The other one overwhelmed me. Lincoln and Gig Harbor.
2: Rob from Sohomish, good morning, Drew, Mia, and Beck. Bro, the challenger beat is sick. Winner all day.
1: Oh, me again?
0: You guys go for it. I got it here.
2: We got it.
0: Close it out.
1: 253 saying, song one, the D&B was just still basic. If only we can get some more breaks on the new music showdown.
2: Ooh.
0: I want some breaks. Trust me. If I had it, I'll throw it down. Don't worry.
2: And then 253 says, my vote is for Hold On Me in Heaven today. Great track. And it almost has the same kind of feel as some of the 2010s drum step tracks I used to love.
0: Drum roll, please.
1: Yep.
0: And the front runner is Andromedic, number two, Arcondo and Raphaela, Hold Me in Heaven by a single vote. By a single vote. In fact, actually, Kristen's coming in right now.
2: Voting
0: for the champs, and they're both really good. Now we're tied.
2: We're tied.
0: So there you go. Anything can happen today on this Tuesday, the New Music Showdown. If you've not weighed in, 206-252-8989. Anything that comes in between now and 9:10 will be added to the 9:10 edition of the Showdown, where we will determine our winner on this Tuesday. All right, coming up, we are going to, first of all, James Hype.
2: James Hype.
0: You and I are going to be there.
2: Yeah, we're going to be there on Saturday.
0: W Seattle. We're going to talk more about that and how you get into this exclusive engagement in the sound suite and when you can win your way in. Because the only way you're getting in
2: is through us.
0: Is winning your way in. So that's on the way as well. We got to talk about Rez. Rez, after 15 years of nonstop touring, has taken a toll. We'll talk about that. And it's a good time to really talk about mental health and kind of check it in with people. Also, we're getting really close to today's Impossible Trivia question. That's on the way at 7:45.

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4: 7:38, Drew Bailey checking in on your commute right now. We are getting busy out there. We'll start with those coming down from Everett right now. Whatever was holding things up there at the Boeing Freeway, it looks like it's cleared. Things are starting to thin out. So you get a decent commute as you approach the interchange there in Linwood. Things are going to get busy either to Bellevue or Seattle. We are now about an hour and 4 minutes just from Linwood to Seattle as your Revive I-5 backup is solid, really from the Ship Canal Bridge. So 155th there in Shoreline, southbound 405 on your way into Bellevue. We're pushing about 54 minutes right now as you are solid all the way from Woodinville to the interchange. Things do thin out from there, so there's some good news. If you're coming out of the south end right now, going northbound, we're seeing a big delay on 167 northbound through Kent as you approach 405. About 30 minutes right now from Auburn in Renton, and in Renton to Bellevue, you're up to 40 minutes right now as you are heavy all the way from the top of the Kennedale Hill to about 515. Northbound I-5, 53 minutes right now to Seattle from Frederick away as we're starting to see a lot of more some scattered backups there as well. And also your West Seattle bridge is really just crawling over there. Your floating bridges, on the other hand, are looking pretty good. Beck?
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0: Nehemiah Gerbailey and Beck, all on the radio. Of course, Mia, you'll be solo here on a Friday.
1: I'm kind of nervous, but
0: oh,
1: it's okay.
0: You should be excited. Well, here's the deal. Like, you know, you got Beck here. You're in good company. You're going to have Bloom on Friday.
1: Beck is side-eyeing
0: me. So it's
1: going to
0: be just slightly better on Friday. So I'm just kidding.
2: So on Friday, you're not going to be here, but it's going to be Mia and Bloom?
0: Yeah.
2: Wow.
0: How do you feel about that?
1: And SSPA.
2: How do I feel? Yeah. I'm not going to be here, so.
1: Beck's like, no worries.
0: It's going to be awesome.
2: Don't worry about it.
0: All right, speaking of awesome, impossible trivia, that is going down right after this. We are CD 95 Mornings.

0: Seattle's over to SCR 5, Drew Bailey, Mia Maya, and Beck. And it's time for today's impossible trivia question. Beck.
1: I don't have it, but I probably know it. Is it 12% of people want...
0: Would like to have this like from...
1: The 90s
0: from
1: back.
0: The 90s, yes.
1: Okay, do the question again, because I don't have it in front of me.
0: Okay, 12% of people would like to have this from the 90s. What is it?
2: What is it?
0: 206-252-8989 for your guesses. You can guess on the telephone. We are recording those phone calls for possible broadcast. Or just text your guess. 12% of people would like to have this from the 90s. What is it? It's impossible trivia.

0: Seattle's Open Ass 95, Drew Bailey, me and Mayan, Apostle Trivia. The question today is, 12% of people would like to have this from the 90s. What is it? 206-252-8989. You guys are going to go on this.
1: I'll go first.
2: Pete
1: says, is the answer 90s techno music? Wrong.
0: No. Does the techno still sound like the 90s?
1: Ouch. Go ahead, Beck.
3: Vivian and Wesley, but also my mother just texted me. Yeah. Shout out to my mom.
0: Hi, Mom. Hi, Beck's mom. What's your mom's name?
3: Her name is Jackie.
1: Hi Jackie.
3: Jacqueline. Both my mother and Vivian and Wesley are guessing landlines.
0: Oh, it's not landlines. Who? Do you miss your landline?
1: No. Right. No, I don't. In fact, my parents unfortunately only kept it around because my grandmother, who passed a couple years ago, that was the main number that she called.
0: R.I.P. Yeah. Grandma Maya.
1: Yeah, actually. DJ Gavin from Burlington says, my guess is the Walkman or Discman. Nope. That was a good guess, though.
0: Good guess. I don't miss my Discman, even though it was part of me.
1: I don't miss my Walkman. It used to skip.
0: Mm-hmm.
1: It's because I dropped it.
0: I missed a radio on it, though.
1: That's
0: this man didn't have a radio.
3: I didn't have a radio. Todd, the other Todd, is guessing the cost of living.
1: Nope, sorry.
0: No, that's 100% of us. That's 12.
1: Yeah. 425 says, my guess is a 1992 Dodge Viper with a V10 engine. That's so specific.
3: Don't we all?
0: 12%, no.
3: DJ S'more and Mill Creek is guessing, is it a video rental store? No.
1: Nope. The other Todd says, I'd like to have my paycheck back from the 90s.
0: Yeah.
1: Mm-hmm. Yeah.
0: I wouldn't.
1: What about with inflation, maybe?
0: Yeah, still wouldn't. No. No.
3: Alex, okay, already had landlines. Brian in Seattle is guessing housing prices.
1: No.
0: Well, that's 100% of us.
1: Matt says.
3: And Matt in Renton.
0: Yeah.
1: Yeah.
3: Yep.
1: All know. Mike says Microsoft stock. I mean,
0: yes.
1: We all want that. But more, I think it's more than 12%.
0: Yeah, yep.
3: Renee and Bothell and Tara are guessing, is it a Tamagotchi?
1: Nope.
0: You can still get those. You can still get them.
1: You can.
0: They're better now, too. My daughter has one.
1: That's kind of cute.
0: Yeah.
1: I killed mine within like a day. My ADHD couldn't.
0: I lost mine in the couch. That's all I know. So.
1: Nefarious says, no social media.
0: And then Kristen said no cell phones, also in the same vein, right?
1: Yeah.
0: Oh, I'm sorry.
1: Both wrong.
3: And Mia, you read this one. What does this mean?
0: He doesn't know what this means.
1: Wait, you don't know what...
0: You don't know what AOL stands for.
1: Okay, 425 said AOL. Oh, my God. I just felt so old.
3: Well, because both of you guys said, AOL, and you guys had, like, a reaction to it. And I don't know what that means.
1: American Online.
0: Yes. It was, like, our first internet provider.
1: It was, like, you know, how on Facebook you can message people?
3: Okay.
0: It's like Facebook.
1: No. It wasn't like Facebook, but you know the messenger feature on Facebook.
0: Yeah.
1: It was just that.
3: Wow.
1: And then on top of that, you could join chat rooms so you can meet a bunch of random people from the internet.
0: I got a few more to read real quick here, lightning fast. Matt Redmond says, video stores, we had that, right?
1: I think. Yeah, we had that. It was wrong.
0: Becca says our phone number.
1: Wrong.
0: 351 says aerobics.
3: Aerobics.
1: Aerobics are kind of coming back in the form of Pilates.
0: Rental prices from 206. Will says haircuts.
1: Haircuts.
0: Well, I mean, like, probably the style hair.
1: Oh,
0: okay.
1: I don't know. I feel like there's a lot of 90s stuff that are coming back right now, but that's wrong.
0: Amy says college tuition prices. No.
1: Nope.
0: Kim says boombox.
3: Did you read Derek?
1: Also wrong.
0: I skipped Derek.
3: Multiplayer game consoles?
0: Nope, not the question. Not the answer we're looking for. Andrew says neon clothes, especially ski jackets.
1: But these things have made a resurgence, so no.
0: You like to ski. Would you wear a neon ski?
3: I would not, no.
0: Alan says, hypercolor t-shirts.
1: Nope, that's not it.
0: My wife got one. I was like, you really bought a hypercolor t-shirt in the year 2026?
1: Yes.
0: And then Michael says, is it Mary Jane Doc Martens?
1: Nope. Not a.
0: All right, 206-252-8989. 12% of us would like to have this from the 90s. What is it? It's Impossible Trivia on C89.5 Mornings.

0: Seattle's over to Santa 5, Drew Bailey, Mia Maya, and Beck. This is a busy one here. The question today for Impossible Trivia is 12% of us would want this back from the 90s. What is it? 206-252-8989. More guesses.
1: More guesses.
0: Party people. That's you guys.
1: If only I could scroll back.
2: Okay, so Michael says, so I don't want this, but maybe someone wants smoking in nightclubs.
0: Not the answer we're looking for. Yeah. That was a boy. That was a big deal.
2: That was a big day.
0: That was a big day.
2: Uh-huh.
0: When it went away.
2: 360 says, or gas prices.
0: Mm. No, it's not gas. 100% of us would like that.
2: Yeah,
0: you know,
2: right.
0: I went back to the 90s riding the bus. I didn't drive during the 90s. I miss sitting on the bus. I do.
1: All right, 206 is saying Phoenix Nightclub saw Moby in 1995. What does that mean?
0: The Phoenix Nightclub, yeah.
2: I wasn't here for that.
0: It's long gone. Yeah, no, not the answer we're looking for. It's not a local answer, we'll say. It's not local.
2: Not necessarily local. 425 says, line dancing from Achy Breaky Heart by Billy Ray Cyrus or other country songs.
0: No, technically, they
2: still exist. And technically, you can go line dancing in Seattle if you do miss it. Just saying. But that's not the answer.
0: There has to be something better to do, though.
2: Ouch.
1: 360 is guessing, is it a wallet-to-belt loop chain?
2: Nope.
0: Those are coming back. You're seeing those on phones now at festivals.
2: I mean, honestly, it's a great safety thing, and especially with like big festival season coming up, like that'd be a good thing to bring back.
0: Yeah, I'm seeing it's actually, especially you see all these videos of people getting pickpocketed.
2: Right.
0: Another one.
1: Meteorologist Mark is guessing land parties.
0: No, you know what a LAN party is, right?
1: Pretty sure.
0: A local area network.
1: Okay.
0: This gets not too far off. We're getting closer.
2: And then Vivian says, hi, C, Ecto Cooler. I miss Hey C.
0: Oh,
2: we had a whole conversation
0: goodness.
2: About this, Vivian, on air. And then we got a couple more. Kim says, roller skating rinks. No, they still exist.
0: New ones are opening up.
2: I know. It's like coming back.
0: Yep.
2: MTV was another guess by someone in 206. That's also wrong. Mm-hmm. Mike says poster displays at music stores.
0: Mm-mm.
2: Nope. 619 says cassette tapes. And then I'm not sure what this person is saying from 519, so I apologize.
0: How the internet was.
2: Okay.
0: The internet
2: sense.
0: Is not as fun as it used to be
2: these
0: days.
2: And Kim also says foam parties.
0: No. 206-252-8989. I would say my son has one of these.
1: I don't.
2: I miss mine.
0: It's an item. You missed yours.
2: I miss mine. My partner, he also misses his.
0: We talk about
2: it all the time.
0: This is not going to help. Ooh, 425, you are so close.
2: So close.
0: You are so close.
2: So close,
0: 425. This is not going to help with a hint. Mine actually got stolen at a club.
1: Whoa.
0: You should not bring this item to a club.
1: What was it doing at a club?
0: I know. It was in my bag.
1: Oh.
0: And I was working for another radio station. I left my bag at the door and... there was some adult beverages involved, and I think I got taken advantage of, and they went through my bag, and
1: saw the most prized possession of yours.
0: Michael's getting close as well there.
2: Michael's
0: really
2: super close. Oh, 425 also again.
0: So close. Lisa's is camcorder. No. Although this had one, sort of.
1: I don't know.
2: A version?
0: Maybe not a camcorder, but maybe a camera.
2: Yeah.
0: Maybe a camera. Ooh, 206-425-8989. We don't know, but 206 and 425.
2: Oh.
0: What are they saying?
2: I'm not seeing the two. Sorry. All right. Derek, as well as 206-818 and 425. It's Game Boy.
0: Is it Game Boy?
2: It's Game Boy.
0: Yeah, it is Game Boy. There you go.
2: There we go. Game Boy.
0: I miss my Game Boy. What was your favorite game?
2: I used to play a Lizzie McGuire game.
0: Nice.
2: I'm telling you, and I'm saying I'm obsessed with Hilary Duff. I'm totally obsessed with Hilary Duff. I had two different Lizzie McGuire games. They were amazing. I loved them each. And then, of course, there were a couple like Pokemon games that we had.
0: There you go. I mean, I was a Tetris guy. I got my Game Boy stolen at the Last Supper Club, and that was in the middle of Oracle of Ages of Legend of Zelda. It was my second Game Boy. It wasn't my first Game Boy. I was older at the time because it was kind of retro, but my son still loves his, so we got him one. So, all right, there you go. Congratulations, everybody, for today's Impossible Trivia Question. We'll do this again tomorrow at 7:45. All right, coming up, we got to talk about Rez.
2: Yes.
0: And it's really an important conversation about working too hard, 15 years straight of touring.
2: That's a lot.
0: We'll dive into that. Also, it's someone's birthday. Someone is turning 70 today. And you'll be surprised because this person still looks 45. That's what I got to say. In fact, this person technically is still 45, but 70 at the same time. We'll explain all that on the way from Z95 Mornings.
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0: 8:07, Drew Bailey checking in on your commute on this going to be a really warm Tuesday, high of 79. Record is 82. We might get there. All right, let's see here. We got an issue. It's Keller commute, northbound the other direction, North Gateway. We have a collision blocking the two lanes there. Luckily, it's going northbound because definitely southbound is a mess thanks to Revive I-5 and back from Linwood into Seattle. We're looking at an hour and 6 minutes right now. That backup extends from the Ship Canal Bridge, so 155th there in Shoreline. On your way to Bellevue right now, we're looking at a long commute as well, about 53 minutes. You're mostly heavy there from 522 to the interchange. Northbound I-5 right now, Federway to Seattle, 50 minutes. Renton to Bellevue, your commute's at 40 right now, and you're pretty heavy from the Kennedale Hill all the way to 515.
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2: We're going to get back to the music now.
0: Yeah, he wraps up. Yeah.

0: C89.5 Mornings. Mia Maya. I'm in with Beck and Drew. And we have some news about Rez. For those that don't know, Rez is a Ukrainian-Canadian DJ. She is best known for a couple tracks, including Someone Else. There we go. There's our music bed. As well as Edge and Relax. And she's the one that wears the trippy, spinny glasses and has incredible visuals, in my opinion.
1: Yeah.
0: But yeah, there's some news that she announced yesterday. Beck, do you want to go ahead and tell us what that is?
2: Rez announced an indefinite break from touring and the cancellation of her 6 remaining performances scheduled for 2026. And the decision stemmed from physical illness and mental exhaustion. She noted that her body forced her to stop and that she needs to focus on healing, and her wounds accumulated over 15 years of constant travel. While she attempted to push through on her recent shows, she realized that the stress of the touring lifestyle was making her physical condition significantly worse.
0: Oh, that's very sad. She also wrote an apology to fans, expressing sincere apologies to fans disappointed by the cancellations, acknowledging their right to be upset while thanking them for years of support. However, despite stepping away from the stage, she clarified that she's not quitting music entirely, and she still views music as magic and intends to continue releasing new songs. So this is like, I don't know, number 6 or 7 in the past couple of months of touring DJs that have stepped away from touring and are taking a mental health break. And I don't know, I personally am grateful for, one, their acknowledgement, and two, like, calling it out and saying, this is why I'm stepping away, or this is why I'm taking a break.
1: 15 years is a lot of time. And it's not just mental. This is taking a physical toll on her.
0: Right.
1: And it's and you're an artist. You're a DJ. And you know the stress of always having to keep going and keep moving.
0: Mm-hmm.
1: And you never say no to, like, probably a lot of bookings, right? You're always pushing. And then you, like, you work so hard to get ready for this, Mia. You work so hard to get here. And then you got to keep pushing
0: even
1: harder.
0: You got to keep going. The LPGOB said it best, that spending over 300 days a year on the road takes a toll.
1: Yeah.
0: Right? Like, LPGOB is flying internationally, like playing show after show after show. Rez is too. There's so many DJs right now that, especially during festival season, like, don't get to stop at home for like a month.
1: No, Tiesto famously never lived, didn't have a house for like a decade or so.
0: Right, because
1: he was constantly touring.
0: What was the point?
1: And then, I think Stevie Aoki has a record. He has like 320, 330 days on the road.
0: Yeah, something
1: a year.
0: Like that.
1: That's super insane. And also, now let's think about mental health here. Think about Avicii. People don't realize that Avicii actually took a break before he took his own life.
0: Yeah.
1: Because he was touring constantly, and he was the first one to say, hey, this is crushing me. I need to stop.
0: Well, yeah, I want to caveat Avicii a little bit, because Avicii was experimenting with newer sounds, and with that, he not only felt a lot of loneliness, but he felt like he wasn't being received as well. And personally, like, I didn't see the documentary because I'm going to cry throughout it, and then I wouldn't absorb anything. But from my understanding, that impacted a lot of what he led into everything with him. So,
1: which is part of, like, why it's so hard to be an artist.
0: Yeah.
1: Especially in a community like dance community, we're all about plur, right?
0: Right.
1: But boy, the internet is brutal.
0: Oh my gosh.
1: And I do remember the reception he got from that album. You know, it had Wake Me Up on it. It had all these records on it. It had Broken Arrows, which was like a country take on an EDM song. He was the first one to go EDM, you know?
0: Right.
1: So that was a big deal. But, like, you know what? I don't know how they do it. You know, like 15 years straight. I mean, I saw Rez at Paradiso, so that's pre-Beyond, right?
0: Yeah.
1: And she killed it, of course. But, like, she probably hasn't stopped playing since then, you know? Had a big show at Tacoma Dome.
0: Sold out the first woman to sell out the Tacoma Dome.
1: Nice.
0: Super proud of her.
1: No, we're not going to see her at Beyond Wonderland then? You know, probably not,
0: I don't know,
1: huh?
0: Probably not. She's scheduled to play on Sunday. We'll see. We'll see if, like, she makes an exception. There's, unfortunately, there is contracts involved.
1: Yeah.
0: So you kind of got to figure that out with your manager, with the powers that be. So we'll see. TBD. But I wish her well. I hope she takes the time that she needs and she can step away.
1: Yeah, big ups to do that, right? And I hope no one's mad. I don't think you have to apologize to your audience because you're taking a break after 15 years.
0: Yeah, but some people feel the need to, but yeah.
1: I get it. All right, on the way, someone is turning 70 years old today, and that person still is known to be in their 40s. We'll talk about that on the way from C89.5 Mornings.

0: 822, Drew Bailey checking in on your commute right now. It's getting busy out there. If you're southbound, actually, it's been busy, really. Southbound I-5 right now, we're still looking at an hour from the interchange to Seattle as you are jammed up all the way from the Ship Canal Bridge to about 145th Street there. If you're on your way into Bellevue, 49 minutes still. Very busy southbound 405 from the interchange to Woodinville, and in heavy volumes all the way to 520. Northbound I-5, Federal Way to Seattle, 49 minutes right now. We're just looking at most of the redness is going to be pretty much the duration of the Boeing field. So be ready for that. And then, of course, Renton to Bellevue holding that 38 minutes right now.
1: 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Today is the last day to weigh in on the biggest dance hits from the late 90s through 2019. Complete the survey and qualify for a Regal Theaters prize pack. 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
2: Got ready for the night. She's heading for the lights.

0: C89.5 Mornings. It's me and Maya, and with Beck and Drew. Beck, you got to head out soon, right?
1: That's right.
2: Have you watched The Simpsons before?
1: No. I would say no, but I know a thing or two.
0: A thing or two? Okay, well, this person is turning 70 today. It's their 70th birthday, and they're from The Simpsons, just as a hint.
2: Are they from the... it's Homer Simpson.
1: It's his 70th birthday today.
2: 70 years old. And how we know that is there was an episode from season 4 called Duffless.
0: Season 4
2: called Duffless, where they showed his ID, and his ID said May 12th, 1956.
0: Oh, wow.
2: Making him 70 years old today.
0: Well, happy birthday, Homer.
2: And of course, he still plays like he's 40 something.
0: Of course, and looks the same.
2: And then Homer, I mean, like, think about Maggie.
0: The baby?
2: Yes. Maggie would be in her 30s now?
0: Oh, yeah. Late 30s. Probably late 30s, early 40s. That's crazy.
2: Insane. Now, do you think they should have aged them, or you think it's timeless? You keep them the same age?
1: Timeless. Timeless.
2: Yeah.
1: Man. Totally
0: done. I would have aged them.
2: Should they reboot them?
0: I don't know.
2: In like an older...
0: In an older version? I'd be curious just to see. You know, the Rugrats did that?
2: Yeah.
0: They did like a teenage Rugrats, and that was kind of fun.
2: Well, you have Malcolm in the Middle.
0: And Malcolm in the Middle is rebooting.
2: Kind of a fun thing.
0: Yeah, there's a bunch of things rebooting right now.
2: But you kind of have to physically do that because people get older.
0: Mm-hmm.
2: But like, you know, the cartoons, if The Simpsons ever got canceled... or stopped, you could do it.
0: Yeah, in theory.
2: It's like they're still doing it.
0: They're still all these years,
2: and people are still watching it, supposedly.
0: Yeah.
2: I have not. And I hear the storylines are still good. It's still great. Because they've evolved somewhat,
0: right.
2: I've heard, but I don't...
0: I don't know. I don't watch it.
2: Was it still on Fox, right?
0: I have no idea. I don't watch it. You're asking the wrong person.
2: We don't even know.
0: Anyway, happy birthday, Homer Simpson. Coming up next, there's a new ferry route. We're going to talk about that. Coming up next.
2: This is actually really fun. Hang on. We are C95.

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5: 836 for Bailey, checking in on your commute. Still pretty heavy out there. Southbound I-5, you got scattered backups all the way to Totem Lake. We're looking at about a 51-minute commute right now to get you to Bellevue from Linwood. Linwood to Seattle, we're still holding on an hour right now. We're still really heavy from the Ship Canal Bridge all the way to about 155th there in Shoreline. Northbound I-5, 45 minutes right now to get you into downtown Seattle as we are seeing really heavy volumes right around that Michigan curve as you approach the West Seattle Bridge. We're seeing lots of brake lights northbound 167 through Kent as you approach 405. Sir Auburn into Renton, just 24 minutes right now. Renton to Bellevue, though, you're at 35 minutes. As we get right back to the music, we are C89.5 Mornings.

0: 89.5 Mornings. Mia Mayo in with Drew Bailey. And coming up next, we have a James Hype song, Be Mine, which is the perfect time to tell us or tell y'all about your chance to win tickets to our exclusive, I'm calling it a listener party, but it's not really a listener party. It's a meet and greet, an interview. Drew is going to be there. I'm going to be there at the W Seattle in the Sound Suite on the 26th floor. And your chance to win that is coming up at 11 today.
1: Yeah, only way to get in is you got to win.
0: You got to win. That's the only way.
1: It's the ticket money can't buy.
0: Right.
1: 21 plus.
0: Yep.
1: You think you said that? But yeah, nice fun meet and greet. I'm going to moderate that. Sound Suite, high atop W Seattle. You can only fit like 20 plus people in there.
0: So yeah, it's going to be tight.
1: Exclusive.
0: It's going to be a tight fit this go around.
1: He's playing a show somewhere at the old Bed and Bath and Beyond,
0: yes,
1: downtown Seattle.
0: Yeah, later.
1: Later in the day. But if you want to join us, just a few more chances left to win. So 11 o'clock hour. Is
0: 11
1: that
0: o'clock hour. And then again, when Harmony is on this evening. And then Friday morning with me.
1: That's right.
0: When I'm kicking Drew out.
1: That's right. I'm off Friday. Me and Maya listen to win on Friday morning as well. But if you want to get in to meet James Hype, I'm really excited about it.
0: He
1: moved to London with just 50 quid in his pocket, and he did the work. He was outside giving out CDs and
0: hustling
1: and worked his way up and just deserves it, right?
0: Yeah, absolutely.
1: And he played Seattle only once just last year at NAFF.
0: Yeah.
1: Briefly. And so it's exciting.
0: Which I got open for with Sloan.
1: You opened for James Hype?
0: I opened with Sloan. We did we were direct support, which was really cool. So I'm really excited to actually
1: to
0: be in
1: NAFF.
0: The suite. And actually, we didn't get to meet him because it was an in and out, right?
1: Okay.
0: He was super busy. So we didn't actually get to meet him, but I'm really excited to actually say hi and shake his hand.
1: He's super fun. I've been watching interviews with him. I cannot wait for our conversation. Again, if you want to join us, listen to 11. Listen to Harmony at night after 6, and of course, Friday morning. You'll get

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5: 8:51, Drew Bailey checking in on your commute this morning. I would love to say that you've improved southbound I-5 right now. It looks like it's getting worse, actually. We're still about an hour right now from Linwood into Seattle. We're backed up pretty solid there from the U District. Now we're extending up to about 175th Street right now. So that's why it's getting a little worse. That backup's going to start sooner than usual. Southbound 405 right now, about 47 minutes right now on your way into Bellevue. You're experiencing scattered backups all the way to Totem Lake and just heaviness there until 520. Northbound I-5, 43 minutes right now. The majority of your heaviness there is all starting from about the south end of Boeing Field to about West Seattle right now, and then Renton to Bellevue, still at 35 minutes. As we get right back into the music, we are C89.5 Mornings.

0: C89.5 Mornings, Mia Maya and with Drew Bailey. We got a cool story detailed by Cairo7 about a brand new ferry service that is happening.
1: Yeah.
0: I forgot to press the on button. I brought a brand new ferry service that is happening only from June through August.
1: Yeah, it's only the summer months. It's only seasonal.
0: And then it's also only operating Thursday through Saturday. So not even on Sunday.
1: Interesting, though. But if you want to go to South Whidbey Island to Langley, out of the port of Everett, they're introducing something called the Harbor Hopper. So it's a passenger only. It's a pilot
0: program. It's a pilot, so they're testing it.
1: Right. It's again, like you said, it only operates from Thursday to Saturday, and it only goes in from it's going from June until August. So not very long, but really exciting stuff. One-way tickets like 10, 12 bucks. Round trip tickets are up to $20, and the trip takes about 30 to 45 minutes. So
0: there are some restrictions. No bikes, wagons, or pets. You are allowed service animals, strollers, ADA mobile devices. And truly, like, this is just aims to boost tourism and connect waterfront dining shops and summer events, including World Cup waterfront watch parties in Everett. We are doing so much for the World Cup.
1: Are we doing too much?
0: I don't know. I really don't know. Here's the thing, right? Like, people want to kind of protest the World Cup a little bit. People are, like, concerned about traveling to places in North America. This is going to be a really interesting thing because we're prepping so much for it. What are we gonna see?
1: Just look for a handful of games, right? It's interesting, and they're doing a lot, which is good, I guess.
0: I will say we get a good chunk of games in comparison to other cities. Like Dallas, I think only has like 4 games, and we have like 6.
1: Okay. Oh, because we get 4 initially, and then we get 2 more like playoff type games. So it's a lot, and it's nice to see that we're stepping up for the World Cup games. But I want this stuff year round. You know, they're offering a free waterfront shuttle as well from the Space Needle to the waterfront.
0: Oh, that's cool.
1: During all throughout the summer and whatnot.
0: See, things like that would be really cool to have, like especially during busy season, just to hang out on.
1: And to connect people to the Space Needle and the waterfront more. Because it is like, and if you've walked, and I have walked, of course, all up and down downtown Seattle. It's a little bit of a trek up that
0: just
1: hill.
0: A little.
1: You know, up
0: just
1: that hill. It might help because the waterfront has transformed.
0: Completely. You know, it was beautiful down there.
1: It was like a 20-year project getting the waterfront to where it is now. I used to work at the Edgewater Hotel, so I witnessed construction
0: for a good
1: part of that time.
0: Yeah.
1: So it's nice that instead of I'm doing that, just do it all the time, not just for the World Cup.
0: Right.
1: Like, you know, so.
0: I don't know. I'm curious about your thoughts. Go ahead. Send us a text, 206-252-8989. Should this be an all-year long thing? Should this be a summer only thing? Or should we really just do it for special occasions right now? We're going to get back to the music right now.

0: CD95 Mornings, me and Maya in with Drew Bailey. We're having a great morning so far.
1: You're having a great morning. Of course, you're filling in for me on Friday.
0: I'm pumped.
1: You're ready to go.
0: I'm pumped.
1: Need to be here.
0: It's good. Honestly, it's great practice. I'm here for it. I need to know how to press all the buttons properly and timing and fun things like that. But I'm mostly excited for the tickets that we're going to be giving away on Friday morning for the James Hype exclusive listening party that we're doing at the W Seattle.
1: It's funny because your normal shift on Tuesdays is after 11.
0: Yeah, 11 to 1.
1: You're still going
0: to
1: do it. Even though you're here, you're still going on the air today.
0: Just for an hour because we have more tickets that we're going
1: to
0: give away.
1: To James Hype.
0: Right. So I have to be here to give them away.
1: Right. And of course, these are just for the meet and greet at W Seattle.
0: Only the meet and greet. They don't include the...
1: Yeah.
0: The nighttime
1: fun,
0: stuff.
1: Though.
0: Yeah, yeah.
1: But
0: the
1: come
0: fun
1: meet
0: stuff.
1: James Hype. Come meet me. Come meet Maya. Mia, Maya, that is.
0: Yes.
1: Miss Maya. And it's going to be, I'm going to moderate the Q&A. He's fun.
0: Yeah.
1: I watched an interview. He's going to be a fun chat.
0: I think it's going to be a really good question and answer, an interview, et cetera. So
1: you want
0: anyway.
1: To take pictures, of course.
0: Yeah.
1: He's going to be there for pictures.
0: So photos.
1: I have friends like texting me like, oh, can I get
0: can
1: in?
0: Can I come?
1: Like, we can only get 20 people in.
0: Yeah. That's how exclusive it is.
1: It's super exclusive. So only can win your way in. Listen at 11 today, 6 o'clock, or after 6 tonight with Harmony. I'm not sure who's going to do it, but sometime after 6 and then Friday morning. Coming up this hour, we got to talk about this party on I-5.
0: Yeah, there was a party on I-5 last night.
1: This is exciting. We'll dive into that. But we're getting close to what? The New Music Showdown.
0: Ah, yes.
1: It's on the way in about 5 minutes. Hang on.

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7: to grave.
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7: 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I love it. All right. Today's showdown includes Jackie Hollander. She is a DJ producer based out of San Francisco. She had a big song called Addicted. She is back and our one-time champion. The song is called High On You. New Music Showdown, one-time champion.

0: C89.5 Mornings. That was the current champ for the New Music Showdown, Jackie Hollander. Hi on you. And now we have the challenger. Do you want to say more about the challenger?
1: Challenger, some drum and bass. Mia, I knew you were going to be in today. I was like, I know you and I, we love the D and the B. And so we got a brand new song here from Andromedic and Arcondo and Rafaela. So Andromedic and Arcondo, they're both Dutch dudes that are DJs, producers. Equal credit on this track is Rafaela, also a producer, a voice producer, and the vocalist, I believe, on this track.
0: Nice.
1: The song is called Hold Me in Heaven. New Music Showdown Challenger. Guilty.

0: Andromedic and Arcondo. Sorry, cut off here. And Rafaela. The song's called Hold Me in Heaven. New Music Showdown Challenger right here on C89.5. All right, there you go. Those are the two songs in the showdown on this Tuesday. Now it's time to vote. You vote by calling or texting myself and Mia Maya at 206-252-8989. And let us know which of the two you like the best. Song one, Jackie Hollander, High on You, our one-time champion. Or today's drum and bass challenger from Andromedic, Arcondo, and Rafaela, Hold Me in Heaven. Feel free to call or text. All phone calls are being recorded for possible broadcast. Get on the radio on this Tuesday or just text song one. Jackie, are you scared of the phone ringing?
1: I'm terrified of the phone ringing. You know, it's really funny because it's not just here. Like, even when my phone rings, I wait like five rings. It's like, I'm terrified of answering. I think it's a millennial thing. I talked to some of my friends.
0: I was just going
1: to
0: say that these are millennial
1: It's a millennial problem. And it's of a certain age because, like, my brother is technically on the cusp and he loves talking on the phone.
0: Is he older than you?
1: No, he's younger.
0: Oh, so he's a zennial.
1: He's a zennial. And he loves talking on the phone.
0: Okay.
1: I know so
0: I'm
1: many
0: zennial. Because
1: you're the other way.
0: Right.
1: But yeah, call or text 206-252-8989. 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

0: over to at CNA95. Were you going to open?
1: Oh, no, you're good. I'm pressing buttons.
0: Oh, you ready to push some buttons? It is the New Music Showdown. Push the button. This is number one on it.
1: Oh, it's so quiet.
0: I know. Turn it up. Jackie Hollander is her name. Her latest song is called High On You. Is our one-time champion taking on the second button, our drum and bass, our challenger, Andromedic, Arcondo, and Raphael, a song called Hold Me in Heaven. Of course, if you haven't weighed in yet, getting a lot of votes, by the way, if you've not weighed in yet, still have time to do so. Just over 3 minutes left. 206-252-8989. Vote for song one, Jackie Hollander, High On You, or your challenger, Andromedic, Arcondo, Raphael, Hold Me in Heaven.

0: C89.5, Drew Bailey and BMI in the morning. We got our two songs. The first one is, of course, Jackie Hollander for New Music Showdown.
1: No hooks.
0: Okay. And then we got the DNB, which I can't remember the name for, so I apologize. But we got some great texts.
2: Hold Me in Heaven, Andromedic, Arcondo, and Rafaela, and we have some great texts. We will kick off with, we're going to skip, I Love You, Eric Ferris. We're going to start with Kat and Kirkland. The vocals on The Champ are like a strobe light for the ears. Jerky, repetitive, and unpleasant. I can't take another listen. Challenger, please. Also, an elder millennial, I totally agree with Mia Maya about ringing phones.
0: Pure panic. 225 says, Champion is a tasty snack, but the Challenger is a five-course meal. Give it to the Challenger from Brit.
2: David in Philly and Virginia Ridge says, love number one, but number two loves me back. Challenger for sure. DMB life.
0: Didi says, okay, that was easy for me. Champ for sure. Challenger was borderline annoying, but maybe I just haven't had enough coffee yet. That's fair. I too need more coffee.
2: More coffee, Didi. 206 says, Challenger gets my vote. What a banger.
0: Eric says, oh, Drew, you made it a tough day today to decide, but I'm going to have to stick with the Champion. Really digging that track right now.
2: Zach Saucy says, morning, my rave host fan. I blame Drew for crippling my indecisiveness, making me choose between two songs this morning. My vote is for the Challenger. Hella BPM forever.
0: Rose says, number two, D and the B all the way.
2: Rose at Kitsap says, Challenger, love me some drum and bass in the morning.
0: And then Shep says, morning, Drew and Mia Maya, voting for the Champ. Hi, Anya. I have a feeling that DMB might win out today, though. Happy Tuesday. All right.
2: And the winner of the New Music Showdown is DMB for life.
0: Let's go.
2: Song two. There we go. Andromedic and Arcondo and Rafaela picking up the big win. It was a big win today, actually. Kind of a landslide. Also, a massive amount of votes.
0: Yeah, thank you so much.
2: You're bringing the interaction here, Mia. Dude, Friday's going to be a banger when you're hosting solo here.
0: I don't know. We'll see. I'm solo.
2: Gotta love it. All right, New Music Showdown. Tune in tomorrow, 7:10 and 9:10, as our brand new drum and bass song will take on a brand new challenger. All right. Coming up, we got to talk about the weather.
0: We
2: had a really good text, actually, from one of our listeners.
0: Yeah, we did.
2: Because we kind of got dark about the projection of the summer. We have
0: summer
2: an expert weighed in who's currently launching weather balloons. Is going to weigh in. We'll read that text. Also, we got to talk about this party on
0: I-5. Yeah, what happened last night?
2: Oh, my goodness. Why weren't it was actually a couple days ago.
0: Okay, sorry. But why weren't we invited is the real question.
2: You know what? I would like to party on I-5, but maybe not in this particular situation.
0: That's fair.
2: We'll talk about that on the way. We are C89.5.

0: Seattle's home. Oh, sorry.
1: No, go. Seattle's home for Dan. C89.5. Mia Maya in with Drew.
0: It's the Mia show.
1: It will not yet. It's our show today. Today, Friday was your show. Today is our show, and then this coming Friday is my show. Drew will not be with us. I want to say like R.I.P. But you're
0: I know, I'm like, don't say that. No, I'm gonna be with my kids. So R.I.P. I had to get him up and get him to school. As, you know, as someone who works mornings, I don't do. I'm the guy that picks him up from school.
1: Right. The more fun thing.
0: Right. Way easier to get him out of school. Better.
1: Cause, I don't have kids.
0: I'm the guy that gets the snacks and stuff. Right. Yeah. I'm not the one that has to put your shoes on and get your hair brushed and all that stuff.
1: What was your favorite snack when you came home from school?
0: Oh my goodness,
1: we didn't have that prepped. I was just curious. I was curious.
0: Whatever's in there, I'm trying to think of like, you know, I'm thinking it was the 80s and the 90s, right? I'm trying to think what we had in the house. Pop-Tarts? I don't know.
1: We did apples.
0: Remember, the 80s and 90s, we didn't drink water or eat things.
1: I know. We drank Hi-C and
0: but like, water wasn't
1: Kool-Aid,
0: a thing. Like, you were
1: Kool-Aid
0: told to
1: was
0: drink.
1: A thing.
0: Right. Yeah, Kool-Aid was a thing, absolutely. But like now it's like, in the 80s, you'd go to like sports events and they wouldn't let you drink water. But now it's like, well, water is actually kind of important.
1: Yeah, but did you drink like Gatorade or Powerade or
0: Kool-Aid? You know, for a while, it was really gross, but we did. It was a thing for a while in Seattle when I was in elementary school where we would eat the Kool-Aid with your finger. Just raw. Lick your finger and dip it in there. It was a thing for a while.
1: It's like Fun Dip, but Kool-Aid.
0: Right. It was like, it was a Lake City thing. Sure.
1: Apparently, I never did that. But we were talking about the weather. It's definitely going to be a hot day today. High of almost 80.
0: Yeah. The record, by the way, set way back in 2023.
1: Way
0: 82.
1: Back then. Wow,
0: that's
1: wild.
0: So we're just a degree away. Now, earlier this morning, you kind of got in and was like, oh, it's going to be a hot summer.
1: It's going to be a hot summer.
0: Let's not be so negative.
1: But it's
0: positive.
1: It's going to be true. We all know it's true. And we just have to acknowledge it and decide when we're putting in those ACs. You know, I don't know if you know this, but Seattle has a 52% of ACs already installed. So we're over that majority. The majority of, quote unquote,
0: do you know what that number
1: Seattle
0: was about 10, 15 years ago?
1: Wasn't it something like 40?
0: It was 17%.
1: Oh my gosh.
0: Yeah, it's jumped up. So I remember back in the day that you'd only have like maybe 6 or 7 days above 80.
1: Yeah.
0: Now we have, it's so many. Someone text in, right? Doom and gloom. We're like, we shouldn't be all doomy about it.
1: But
0: we had a professional text in.
1: Yeah. So meteorologist Mark says, good morning. Checking in from North Carolina, where I'm launching a weather balloon this week. That's so cool. First of all, thank you for listening, Mark.
0: Absolutely.
1: And thanks for texting in. As you guys know, I'm a meteorologist and I fully agree not to be a fear monger, but I think we're definitely in for a hot summer with a bad fire season later this season. All the mountain rain instead of snow grew a lot of brush that is drying now and dying and will be fuel in a couple of months. So we'll see. I don't know. We're expecting some rain, a little bit
0: it's
1: more
0: rain. It's going to rain tomorrow. Yeah,
1: you never know what, I call it January instead of June-tember.
0: Rain on my birthday.
1: Yeah.
0: Rain on, which
1: I hope,
0: is like
1: I hope it's
0: going to
1: be rainy
0: rain
1: in
0: on
1: June.
0: It. Rain.
1: Let's get super rainy then and we'll see what happens.
0: But don't rain Memorial Day weekend because I'm going to the gorge.
1: I'm just sitting here laughing.
0: That particular weekend, don't rain.
1: That's the one.
0: I rave in the rain.
1: In my opinion, raving in the rain and festivals in the rain are such a vibe because then the lasers kind of bounce off the raindrops and it's so pretty. And I don't know. Mm-hmm. I feel the same way about the snow.
0: The wind doesn't kick up. That does cancel
1: fair.
0: Things. You know?
1: Yeah.
0: And
1: that's
0: the smoke
1: fair.
0: Cancel things.
1: Yeah,
0: you know?
1: The smoke does too.
0: Shambhala or Shamhala up there in
1: BC.
0: It was terrible because they actually canceled the show for smoke. This is like years ago. And then they uncanceled it. So people were driving home.
1: Home and then they're like, no,
0: just
1: should we
0: kidding.
1: Turn around?
0: The snow went a different way. Yeah. So, so the weather can really mess with you. And the smoke, unfortunately, can really mess with things.
1: Yeah.
0: Especially when it comes to wanting to have a nice, fun time.
1: Yeah, so. And being outdoors and all the outdoor activities that we have planned for the summer. So fingers crossed, we're getting a lot of rain soon. Hopefully, maybe. I don't know. That's my hope. Anyway.
0: Absolutely. All right, coming up, we are going to talk about...
1: I don't remember. What are we talking about? There was a party on I-5.
0: That's right.
1: Now I remember. There's a party on I-5. I-5 was closed for like an hour and a half, and so people started like hanging out and partying on it. So
0: we're going to talk about
1: that. We're going to talk about that more.
0: Thanks for remembering.
1: It took me a minute.
0: All right. We are C89.5.

0: 89.5 mornings. Me and Maya in with Drew Bailey, and we're having a great time this morning.
1: Oh man, it's too much fun.
0: We're talking so much.
1: It's all about the student host, right?
0: Yeah.
1: You know, they are the heart and soul of this radio station. It is fun to hang out with an adult. On the radio.
0: Have adult conversations.
1: I love it. Let's talk about this. What happened on I-5 a couple nights ago?
0: Yeah, so apparently on I-5, it was shut down completely for about an hour and a half. Police had all lanes blocked. Do you know why, Drew? Because it doesn't say in this Reddit article that I'm
1: reading. I do not know. No, they don't. It blocked things, and it sucked, which is my nightmare, right?
0: Yeah, just
1: like
0: getting stuck.
1: Like my nightmare, like getting stuck on the freeway.
0: Yeah, for over an hour, basically.
1: I'm never not on my way to go somewhere, yeah. Right? I'm never like leisurely.
0: I don't know who's, quite honestly, like who in this day and age is just driving around for funsies?
1: Right.
0: Nobody does that anymore. Gas is too expensive.
1: Way too expensive. I got a place to be, and I have to be there right away. But this is actually, there's some good news from this.
0: Yeah, so apparently a party broke out. Someone brought out a sousaphone, and apparently someone else wrote tuba, but it was a sousaphone.
1: What's the difference? I have no idea.
0: They're within the same musical instrument family, but I believe a sousaphone is a higher range and tone.
1: Okay.
0: But I'm not 100% certain. Text in, let me know, 206-252-8989. And a few minutes later, someone pulled out an accordion, and then a trumpet appeared, and apparently there was a full-on band just singing and going and having fun, so a full-on party on I-5. Would you join a party on I-5 if you were stuck like that, or would you just sit in your car?
1: Yes, I'm more interested in what the band name would be called, though.
0: stuck in traffic? Because, you know, there's the band. There's the band Traffic.
1: Right.
0: So So it can be stuck in traffic, and then they could do a revival band where they play a bunch of songs by Traffic.
1: And you can name it after I-5, maybe.
0: True.
1: The I-5 players.
0: Sure.
1: Right.
0: Or the five, as the Californians say.
1: The five. Yeah. What the band name?
0: I would
1: never love a party.
0: Yeah.
1: But I'm like, I'd be like, okay, where's the DJ?
0: Yeah.
1: I love all your acoustic instruments and all, but like, I need to dance over here.
0: People were dancing, apparently. All right. I want to know what you or would bring to a party on I-5. Go ahead. Shoot us a text. 206-252-8989. Would you bring an instrument? Would you bring beverage? What would you do? 256.
1: Beverage.
0: 202-256.
1: If I'm not the driver.
0: I can't speak the phone number. I keep saying it wrong. 206-252-8989. Yeah, if you're not a driver, what beverage would you bring?
1: There you go. And also band names.
0: What would your band name be?
1: Oh, real quick, Eric Ferris says, the sousaphone, same range, wraps around your shoulder and the tuba sits in your lap.
0: Okay, so it's a little easier to carry.
1: Yes.
0: That makes sense.
1: It's like
0: same range, different
1: like
0: tone. It does
1: it's
0: say
1: like
0: different
1: Yoda
0: tone.
1: From Empire Strikes Back. versus Grogu, who sits in your lap.
0: Oh, yeah.
1: There you go.
0: Star Wars people. Star Wars people. I'm not a Star Wars person. I'm sorry. I'm like giving Drew like this deer in a headlight stare. But Eric did say that it's the same range, different tone. So there you go. Sousaphone has a different tone.
1: All right. All right, we'll read responses on the way very soon. We are C89.5.

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0: Seattle's over Dan, CNN 95. Drew Bailey wrapping things up here. There it is.
1: Oh,
0: Mia Maya. Man, we're trying to get out of here. We're getting so many texts here. We're talking about this story that it shut down I-5, and there was like an impromptu party.
1: Impromptu band.
0: Band. And we're getting, are we just getting band names? Is that
1: we're getting a
0: in?
1: Couple band names, and then people also texted in what they would bring. Okay. So Abby first said that she had a great band name. Anyway, she said she's going to bring chocolate chip cookies with dried cherries or the black and white cookies to go with a highway theme.
0: Oh, nice.
1: 206 says my Moa massage table and a massage chair. Mm-hmm. Tim said band name is the Interstate Honkers. I love that. I absolutely love that. And then they would bring the first one on the dance floor. So they would bring the magic then, bring everyone else. And I love that. Chris says the Detours for band name. And then Abby, there we go. There's Abby's. Name is the Road Ravers.
0: Nice, nice.
1: I love it.
0: Mark K came in, band name Cumbia Collision. So it's funny, when I worked at a restaurant, we called someone Cumbia because Cumbia is like a dance.
1: Yeah, you know? it's a kind of dance.
0: It's like this. She was right. Always like all over the place, like this, you know? So they called her Cumbia, was her nickname.
1: That's amazing. Absolutely amazing.
0: I love it so much. Thank you so much for the band names. Super, super awesome. Mia Maya, thank you.
1: Thank you, Drew, for training me. So on Friday, I'll be back.
0: You're good to go.
1: We'll be ready.
0: You're going to be ready to go. You and, of course, Bloom holding things down. Maybe Superstar Prince is Awesome will be here as well.
1: I hope.
0: We're going to talk about tomorrow real quick here. But thank you so much. It's been so fun. Thank you, everyone, for listening. Fun morning, by the way. If you want to listen again, you can always go to our on-demand player on our website or, of course, on the app. Listen to C95 Mornings with Drew Bailey. Kick on. Check in on any of the hours, really, starting at hour number 2 especially. All right. So you're filling in for Friday. Why don't you take an hour off and then come back in an hour?
1: Okay, that works. All right. So I'll be back on at 11. We have a giveaway. We have a ticket giveaway for James Hype for exclusive interview hang with meet and greet with him. That's happening this Saturday at the W Seattle. So come hang.
0: You got to win your way in.
1: You just can't come hang. That's
0: true. We'd love for everyone just to come hang.
1: Right. I wish.
0: But it's just tickets that money can only buy. So that's going on after 11 and another chance to win tonight with Harmony Soleil. And then Friday morning, where you're filling
1: Friday
0: in,
1: Friday morning,
0: you
1: we'll
0: have your
1: more.
0: Very final chance.
1: Final
0: chance to get yourself in there for that meet and greet. That's Saturday evening for the 21 plus for those. All right, tomorrow on the radio, very exciting day. Superstar Princess Awesome is celebrating her birthday.
1: Yay!
0: And it's funny because I designed a special bit for her. It's called This or That. It's the audio version. We're going to play songs back to back for SSPA, and she's going to walk us through her favorite ones in a very fast manner, like a lightning round type of situation.
1: Be so good. I'm gonna
0: she
1: tune in for that.
0: Is a young person that loves new wave music.
1: I love that.
0: It's all going to be new wave songs, and I planned this out before I realized it was her birthday. So that's awesome. Tomorrow during the 8 o'clock hour for SSPA and her birthday and This or That with her. Also tomorrow we're going to be our monthly check-in with Ray from Neko Cat Cafe. We're
1: going
0: to talk about the cat of the month, Prairie, and the adoptable cat of the month as well. So that's all going down tomorrow on the radio. Again, Mia Maya on the way at 11. Thanks, Mia.
1: Bye.
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C89.5, you're locked in with me, Mia Maya. I am back this hour because I got tickets to give away to James Hype, our exclusive listening meet and greet party that we are doing on Saturday at the W Seattle. So keep it locked right here on C89.5. That is coming up in the next 40-ish minutes or so.

0: 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We got new music coming up from Elderbrook and from, I can't pronounce this person's name, and I'm so sorry, Adrian Q from Lost in the Woods, coming up soon, within the next 2 minutes, basically.
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C89.5, you're locked in with me, Mia Meyer. 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
2: 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Gotta take on some UKG, some UK garage coming from

C89.5, you're locked in with me, Mia Maya. Keep it locked, because coming up right after this, I got that keyword for you to enter to win tickets to our exclusive party at the W with the one and only James Hype. Right now, this is you.

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89.5. You've been locked in with me, Mia Maya, for the past hour. I want to congratulate our winner to our James Hype listening party that is happening this Saturday at the W Seattle, right before he goes and he plays his show. These tickets, once again, were only for and are only for our listening party that we are doing at the W Seattle. So congratulations to our winner. If you missed your opportunity, have no fear. Harmony this evening has more tickets to give away. And then, of course, when I am back on Friday morning, as I'm kicking Drew out, he has stuff to do on Friday morning, so I'm taking over just for Friday. Don't worry, he'll be back. He'll be back tomorrow, as well as he'll be back on Monday. It's just Friday that I'll be here. I'll have more tickets to give away for that. Those are your last two opportunities to win tickets to this. We only are allowed a certain amount of guests. This is a tiny space. So congratulations to our winner. Like I said, I've been here all morning, so I'm actually going to hang out for the day. But congratulations. I'm so excited to take over on Friday, and I can't wait to see you then. Right now, this is Lingua. Only by Sub Focus on C89.5. Keep it locked next hour. 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
2: 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Let's work together to keep our flock safe. 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Drive 25.
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1: 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Gotta take on some UKG, some UK garage coming from

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C89.5, I'm not lying when I say coming up right after this, we've got the new tune Lie to You from Coco and Breezy. Don't believe me? 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

C89.5, I would have a video game update, but I've actually been responsible for once and been busy with schoolwork and definitely not have stayed up late playing Repo with friends. 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
2: 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Gotta take on some UKG, some UK garage coming from

We'll do that during the 8 o'clock hour. 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